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2: They say the holy water's watered down, and this town's lost its faith. 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Oh my love, I take one look at you, you're taking me.

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Pain in my veins, rage in my brain, breaking chain. Eyes to my eyes, fire in my chest.